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Stacy, hanging with you and back to school time. You know, they don't teach you how to do your own taxes in school. They never did. I don't think they ever will. Probably because they know we'd like revolt.

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1: Tons and tons of dates in Germany. That's what Korn's going to be up to come October. 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

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A bunch of accusations against Jared Leto in regards to criminal sexual conduct whenever they were teenagers. Read about that on your own. You know, he played Jordan Catalano in the so-called Life. Jordan Catalano was a putz.

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My name's Shroom. 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

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Bill Murray's album, Kinda Hard, is out now, and his track features a Day to Remember vocalist, Jeremy McKinnon. It's Bill Murray, Always Let You Down.

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1: There's Linkin Park. Jackson here. Linkin Park has a documentary coming out on the 30th of September. But guess who else has a movie coming out? Weezer. Their upcoming movie featuring Keanu Reeves, described by those who have seen it as incredible, set for release next year. The band hinted at the film during a Coachella appearance last year. It's a mockumentary rumored to pit Keanu Reeves' band Dogstar against Weezer with a possible appearance by Jack Black. Weezer will also release their brand new record, The Gold Album,

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We must get back. 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